relax. 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Just pour me a drink and I'll tell you some lies.

0: 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I gotta have faith. Cause I gotta have faith.
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so lyrical. I really must confess right here, the attraction was purely physical.

subtle things, the holes in my apologies. You know, I'm trying hard to take it back. So if by the time the bar closes and you feel like falling down, I'll carry you home.